0: racist things towards this man.
1: Lundeen was dragged off the plane in Baltimore and charged with assault and disorderly conduct. I'm Larry Kofsky.
2: One person has died after suffering a medical emergency at the Burning Man Festival in Nevada. Festival officials say the man was in his mid-50s but haven't released his identity. The death comes as the event deals with another year of challenging weather, including rain that temporarily closed a main entrance to the festival grounds on Friday. 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

It's music for you and your generation in a country frame of mind. We do it for you each and every weekend, but right now, we're bidding summer a fond farewell. The midst of the Labor Day weekend, thanks for spending some time here. John Gleason with you, continuing now with Miranda Lambert.

0: Our fare is more than corn dogs, the carnival, and the animals. 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
1: Whoa!
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0: It's the kind of music you live for, and we play it for you 24-7. John Gleason with you. You know, yesterday, I'm sorry we didn't get a chance to talk about this. Yesterday was the 245th anniversary of the founding of Los Angeles. 245 years they've been around. What can you say? I mean, it is California. Anyway, we're in the midst of the Labor Day weekend. That is what is high in the minds of many. Coming up, we're going to hear from George Strait, also Ella Langley.
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0: So glad you could spend some time here with me and Ella Langley in the midst of the Labor Day weekend. You know, the first Labor Day in the United States took place in the early 1880s, 1882, I think it was. It was a Tuesday, not a Monday, it was a Tuesday. The labor industry, they just hadn't learned the benefit of a three-day weekend yet, and that is one of the major reasons that they unionized. Very, very few people know that. No, I'm not making that up. Colin Ray coming up, also Brooks and Dunn.
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0: Coming to the end of our first hour for this first weekend of September, Labor Day weekend, of course. John Gleason with you, and got a question for you. Do you have a love-hate relationship with the GPS in your car? I think many people do, and I've got an example of why many people do. Coming up in the next hour, we've also got more of your country. Don't go too far, because your favorite could be right around the corner.
1: Here's the deal. The government is over $38 trillion in debt, which means the IRS isn't slowing down, and the tax code is complex and unforgiving. 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
1: NBC News Radio, I'm Tammy Trujillo. U.S. forces disabled three Iranian oil tankers Saturday after Iran launched missiles toward two U.S. Navy warships. Lisa Carton reports.
2: U.S. Central Command said no American personnel were injured after a U.S. aircraft carrier and a guided missile destroyer evaded multiple attacks by Iran's Revolutionary Guard. According to CENTCOM, U.S. forces retaliated by disabling two crude oil carriers near the Strait of Hormuz and destroying a third vessel near the Gulf of Oman. I'm Lisa Carton.
1: Parts of the Midwest and Mid-Atlantic are bracing for severe weather over the Labor Day weekend. Forecasters say heavy thunderstorms are possible from Michigan to Delaware and will largely impact the same area that was drenched on Thursday, leaving some 500,000 customers without power. The severe weather threat is set to shift further south on Sunday. A federal judge has once again blocked the Trump administration's mail-in voting rules. Details from Scott Carr.
3: On Friday, the judge in Boston ruled the administration's planned restrictions on mail-in voting are likely illegal and should not be implemented before the midterm elections. That ruling extends the temporary ruling that had already been put in place by the judge blocking the Postal Service from moving forward with the new rules. The Trump administration's appealed that block to the Supreme Court. I'm Scott Carr.
1: Hawaii's bracing for heavy rain as a Category 4 hurricane rushes past the Pacific Islands. At last check, Hurricane Lowell was about 625 miles southwest of Honolulu, with top winds of about 150 miles an hour. It's expected to move north past the islands sometime this weekend. No hurricane warnings have been posted yet, but a coastal watch is expected to be issued for the island of Kauai sometime today. The outer bands of that hurricane are expected to drop some heavy rain on Hawaii starting on Sunday. Kauai and the Big Island are expecting the most rain, with some areas getting as much as 10 inches. 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

thanks there to Tricia Yearwood. Great way to start out our second hour. She's a lady who's going to be celebrating her birthday 2 weeks from today. We say happy birthday to her in advance. I wonder if she's one of those people who celebrates a birthday in advance. A lot of people do. I do. My birthday isn't until December, and I'm already setting out decorations, and I'm going to bake the cake next week. John Gleason with you as we continue. As I said, hour number two. We continue now with Kenny Chesney.

0: Not sure why she came here looking like that, but that's the song those of us old enough to remember that Dolly Parton sang when she hosted Saturday Night Live back in 1989. I don't know if it was the first time that a country song was performed on SNL, but she took it, she ran with it, she made it her own. Coming up, the story of the GPS and why you shouldn't always trust it. Meantime, we're going to hear from Rodney Atkins, also from Tracy Byrd.
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0: If you've just discovered all of your favorite country, we'll pull out a chair and sit down because we're not done yet. Here's a man who was traveling through Germany. He was driving through Schwarzenbach, Germany, unfamiliar with the town. He was relying completely on his car's navigation system. That was the first sin right there. The GPS told him to take a right. He did turn right, right through the front doors of a supermarket. The car continued down the aisle, coming to a stop in front of the beer cooler, which coincidentally was the reason he was going to the store to begin with. How did the GPS know that?
1: 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Here's one from our fair and rodeo country collection here, 95.3 KXLE.

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0: want to say happy birthday, happy anniversary to Waffle House. Waffle House that opened on Labor Day 1955. That's right. They told their employees that they were going to get to celebrate Labor Day by going to work. What is it? Something like 83-85% of the United States population has visited a Waffle House. I believe that. We've got a couple hours down in our get-together. We're going to take a little break in the action, but we are coming back. And when we do, we're going to hear from Brad Paisley.
1: And Doug.
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Continuing Labor Day 2026, this is turning out to be a right nice time, this get-together of ours, in no small part because you're spending some time here, and of course, I'm always very, very grateful for that. Coming up, Luke Combs.

0: Brock's Beer and Buckles. That's rodeo.
1: That's rodeo.
0: And we love it. It's rodeo time in Ellensburg. 95.3 KXLE. It's rodeo time in Ellensburg.

0: Luke Combs, in the middle of the Labor Day weekend, a celebration that's been around longer than the official holiday. 1882, 10,000 workers took the day off and marched down the street because they wanted to celebrate their movement. They all went to the tavern at the end of the parade. And at the end of the day, when the tavern owners tallied up the receipts and saw how much money they made from these people who took the day off, they decided to support the American labor movement in any way they could.
1: We wouldn't be celebrating America 250 if it wasn't for a strong foundation set by the framers. 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

0: It's that sitting on the back porch feeling you get each and every time you give a listen to Your Country. And well, we're going to continue to sit on that back porch. Coming up, we're going to hear from Dwight Yoakam. We've also got Dan and Shay. And the rest, well, you're just going to have to wait and find out.
1: It's fair and rodeo season in Kittitas County. And once an hour, we're pulling out a country song that fits the occasion. 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

0: A lot of action behind the chutes at this year's rodeo. Cowboys and cowgirls lifting some long necks, dancing.
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1: Don't do nothing stupid.

0: say so. Thanks there to Dan and Shay as we continue. Well, it was on this day in 1836 that Sam Houston was elected president of the Republic of Texas. And I just wonder, maybe Native Texans would have a different take on this. If Sam had waited until after Texas had joined the Union, could he have been elected president of the United States? I mean, let's face it. Stranger things have happened.
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What this is, it's a music library of Super Country. It just doesn't get any better than that. We still have one more hour as we are in the midst of the Labor Day weekend. So glad you could spend some time. Stick around. Your favorite is coming up. In fact, here's Kim.

0: Behind the chutes, cowboys have been known to lift a few hundred.
1: They do it all day long. That'd be fun.
0: The world famous Behind the Chutes. It's rodeo time in Ellensburg. 95.3 KXLE.

0: There's Zach Top. It's called South of Sanity. We were doing some research about what is the most popular thing you should be serving for the Labor Day weekend. The list is very surprising. We've got sub sandwiches on top, followed by chicken salad and pasta salad. Further down the list, something called cowboy caviar and, of course, the watermelon bites. So those of you who are doing old-fashioned hamburgers and hot dogs and even ribs, I'm sorry. 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
1: The Kittitas County Fair and Ellensburg Rodeo, two of our biggest traditions. 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

0: A lot of action behind the chutes at this year's rodeo. Cowboys and cowgirls lifting some long necks and dancing.
1: This is like the redneck Christmas.
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0: fair is more than corn dogs, the carnival, and the animals. It's the stories. Parents turn their 12-year-old loose with his friends. An 8-year-old finally rides that scary ride, and you break your diet. Best part. It's fair time in Ellensburg.
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0: So a little ways into the Labor Day weekend, but we still have a big section of it left. Once again, we want to thank all the people who are going to be working this weekend so the rest of us can bid a fond farewell to summer. And on that note, I can tell you that it's time for John to pick up his toys, move along, and make room for others. Thank you so very, very much for spending a little time here. It's always a joy for me when we get together, and hopefully we're going to get that opportunity again very, very soon.
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1: NBC News Radio, I'm Tammy Trujillo. U.S. Envoy Steve Witkoff and Jared Kushner met with Russian President Vladimir Putin at the Kremlin Saturday for talks aimed at restarting efforts to end the Russia-Ukraine war. The visit comes as both sides agreed to pause strikes on each other's capitals during the negotiations. Witkoff and Kushner will also visit Kyiv to meet with Ukrainian President Zelensky. Millions of people are on the move this Labor Day holiday weekend, with many driving to their destinations. Lisa Taylor has more.
2: Airports will also be busy this weekend, with the TSA expecting to screen over 17 million people by Wednesday. Tom Costello notes the latest fuel prices for the holiday weekend.
3: A gallon of regular now averaging $4.14 a gallon. A year ago, it was $3.20. Today, diesel hit an all-time high. A typical driver now pays $270 more per month to drive.
2: AAA says the most popular destinations this year include Seattle, Orlando, Boston, Denver, and New York City. Average round-trip airfares are up 2% from last year. I'm Lisa Taylor.
1: Southern California could be in for a wet weekend due to the impact of Hurricane Marie. That storm system is off the coast of Mexico and not expected to make landfall, but it could still bring increased humidity and possible rain and thunderstorms, especially in the mountains. Along the coast, forecasters are calling for a 6 to 8 foot south swell. Strong waves, rip currents, and coastal flooding are likely. Evening high tides could reach just over 6 feet by Monday. Lionel Richie is recovering at home after being hospitalized earlier in the week. According to People, Richie was released from a St. Louis hospital on Wednesday after checking himself in following a performance Saturday night. The 77-year-old singer reportedly underwent cardiac tests while in the intensive care unit. People says Richie's back home in Los Angeles and doing great. 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

Hang on, cowboy, because Dirt Sandwich is now being served in the arena. 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

this mountain of crushed up cans. No, I can't say my CBAs. I can sing it.

0: Good old story going on right there. Boy, you can see everything going on, too. As a matter of fact, can't recite the alphabet, can't stand upright, and everything else kind of messed up around him, too. There you go. Think as you drunk. Riley Green helping us out. Well, Labor Day weekend going on, and Labor Day began as a full-throttle worker protest. Now, this is back September 5th of 1882. About 10,000 exhausted laborers marched through New York City in the first celebration right there organized by the Central Labor Union. And during the late 19th century and Industrial Revolution, they say the average American laborer worked 12-hour days right there 7 days a week. Now, in this day and age, it pretty much stands for the end of summer and marks the unofficial end of summer, as a matter of fact, too, in the start of the school year. So you celebrating this weekend, or is it just another weekend for you?
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0: Doggone it, something about that lady's voice just gets my attention every time right there. I love, love, love that song. Taylor Swift, I knew it. I knew you. Winding down that set and going to get back to them in a moment or two as well here at the station with the best country hits around for sure. Big old part of that, Dierks Bentley helping us out. What Was I Thinking? And soon to follow, Steve Warner for you.
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0: Okay, no doubt about it, right there, country, and she knows it. Good way to put it right there. Luke Bryan helping us out. Can't go wrong with something like that. Back to it in a moment or two. A nice remake of this one, a country touch for sure. And I think you're going to enjoy the sound. Third-rate romance in that low-rent rendezvous. Getting you all the details with Sammy Kershaw right after this.
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Can't help but have a little fun with this one, that's for sure. 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

0: Our fare is more than corn dogs, the carnival, and the animals. It's the stories. The view from the top of the Ferris wheel.
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0: A cold one in the beer garden. The five-year-old startled by the bellow of a steer.
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0: If you caught yourself singing along with that one, I don't blame you a bit. Get to drinking. That, of course, Zach John King winding down that set. Health experts say binge watching TikTok videos about medical symptoms can make people start, well, noticing or worrying about the same sensations. As a matter of fact, now signs of this symptom borrowing is what they're calling it, include only noticing issues after seeing them online, repeatedly checking your body right there and stressing over vague symptoms that, well, that can mean just about anything, as a matter of fact. So social media can be helpful, but the key is, you know, just taking your time spotting when normal research turns into compulsive checking and rising anxiety. And I know somebody like that, as a matter of fact. I won't say who it is, but I know somebody like that. So please use common sense before totally going the TikTok route, okay? All right. Hope so anyway.
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0: heading that direction, and not much you can do about it either. I guess he's made his choice. 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Ella Langley sounded mighty fine in that one. Boy, a powerful tune. I love her talents, her singing. In a moment or two, Rascal Flatts helping us out, Fast Cars and Freedom, and Hank Williams Jr. going to be waiting in the wings as well.
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0: 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Just enjoy doing a little testifying and dancing right there, too. Jelly Roll winding down that set. Not that far away, lined out and ready to go, Toby Keith with Whiskey Girl coming up in a heartbeat or two as well. See what else I can get them for you right after him.
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She looks so pretty when the makeup on. 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

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Oh, I tell you, I think I'll enjoy this one a bunch myself and turn it up here. Hope you do too. Big love. Here you go with Tracy Byrd.

0: More and more I hear that song, the better I love it. Boy, I tell you, Be By You has really become one of my favorites by Luke Combs, as a matter of fact, too. New research revealed how pet parents kind of plan their trips around their furry friends, and maybe you're kind of like this or know somebody that is. Now, according to this one survey of 2,000 pet owners, they say a little over 4 in 10 have turned down a chance to travel because, well, their pet couldn't be accommodated right there. And they also found about half of them said traveling with their pet is better than going with a human. Oh, some folks, that doesn't surprise me right there. And 7 in 10 are more likely to take a road trip over flying so they can bring their dog or cat. Any of that apply to you or somebody you know?
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0: She's coming up in the world, boy, that's for sure. And what a great sound right there, Stella Lefty. And that, of course, a little story about Boston. Thank you very much. In a moment or two, lined out, ready to go for you. Stay with me now to hear it, Jody Messina and Bye Bye. And soon to follow, Rodney Atkins for you as well.
1: Wow. The belly buster.
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I hit

0: What do you think of that advice right there? I think I like it, and I like the way he's singing about it, too. Just carry on, if you would. Nothing wrong with that, Atoll. Kenny Chesney sounded mighty fine. If you would, just kick a little. Little Texas kind of leads you that direction in a moment or two, for sure.
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you're gonna miss this. 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

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It's hard to believe, but you're gonna miss this. You're gonna want this back. You're gonna wish these days

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Here's a glass of

Rocks Beer and Buckles. That's rodeo. That's rodeo. And we love it. It's rodeo time in Ellensburg. 95.3 KXLE. It's rodeo time in Ellensburg.

0: Quite the story about that woman right there, and quite the man singing about it, too. Kane Brown and Woman winding down that set. I understand the CDs are quietly surging back, especially among younger listeners, as a matter of fact, who want cheap physical music without the vinyl's price tag right there. And I understand the U.S. CD revenue jumped, gosh, by nearly 60% earlier this year to $171 million, as a matter of fact, while vinyl still dominates at $554 million. And that kind of surprised me when it came back, but boy, there's a great sound with vinyl. Lower prices, they say simple all-in-one players and a renewed love for full album listening, kind of, well, fueling that shift. As a matter of fact, and vinyl remains the heavyweight, but they say the CDs are suddenly kind of sprinting up the charts right there. So something to keep in mind. You want to go that direction. In a moment or two, not that far away, Carrie Underwood, just getting a few little details about that All-American Girl right around the corner.
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0: Oh, I must say there's quite a few images coming to mind with that one every time I hear it. Great video, too, but some other images coming to my mind when I listen to it. Bottle Rockets, and of course, Scotty McCreery, and of course, Hootie and the Blowfish right there at Darius Rucker helping out. In a moment or two, Luke Bryan helping us out going that direction. All My Friends Say. We'll have that for you pretty quick.
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0: bunch of images coming to mind right there with that one. Oh, every time I hear it, maybe you too. Phone, keys, and wallet right there. Lainey Wilson, John Mayer, side by side. Can't go wrong with something like that. Not that far away, little touch of them kisses and hugs with Trisha Yearwood right around the bend.
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0: say so.
1: Well, there you have it. All you got to do, just say so. As a matter of fact, they'll be right there, Johnny, on the spot. Well, that's not Johnny. 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Hey, this might help you out quite a lot, save you a lot of money. As a matter of fact, a simple phone call, they say, can cut your credit card interest rate. And there's a LendingTree survey came out, 84%. 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
13: 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I want to ride them all.

0: Making quite a statement right there with that one, that's for sure. Turn his truck around. That, of course, Jordan Davis. You want him? We got him for you right here. And we understand there's a lot of radio stations out there you could listen to, but you kept it right here, and we thank you for doing that. It means a lot to us. It really, really does. Back to it in a little bit, not that far away, Toby Keith, and I want to talk about me on the way for you right around the corner and soon to follow. Colin Ray, lined out and ready to go, too.
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0: the chutes. Cowboys have been known to lift a few. 100.
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0: The world famous Behind the Chutes. 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

0: definitely been there, done that, and bought that T-shirt quite a few times in my life, South of Sanity. And then, of course, Zach Top, maybe that's happened to you or somebody in your life, too. You want them back-to-back? Well, we got another great set of country favorites lined out and ready to go for you with Clint Black, a big old part of that. Better man, just moments away, guaranteed.
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Great music, and I like the way he's singing it, too. 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

0: Fair is more than corn dogs, the carnival, and the animals. 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Parents turn their 12-year-old loose with his friends. 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

0: Got to tell you, there's some creative writing going on with that one, that's for sure. And I love the way she's singing that thing. Easy to sing along with, too. Be Her. Ella Langley helping us out and winding down that set. Well, a sad story, but it ended up pretty good. As a matter of fact, a bride-to-be watched her ring roll off a deck right there. And it was on a little dock, and the deck had gaps between it, between the wood right there. And it rolled right into the Hudson River. But good news of all this story right here, a crew of diving students heard the panic. They showed up like aquatic superheroes right there and spent hours in the mystery mud until they did it. They fished it up. They got that runaway ring, brought it back to her. She popped it on back on her finger immediately, and the divers were then officially invited as wedding guests. So good news right there. Right place, right time.
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0: Any parts of that song you can relate to? Well, I'm sure there's a bunch of folks listening maybe relate to much of that. All My Exes, Lauren Elena and Chase Matthew, right there to wind down that set. Kenny Chesney, Waiting in the Wings with Young, and soon to follow, John Barry, lined out and ready to go as well.
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0: So good to hear Toby Keith's voice in that right there. Riley Green sounded mighty fine, too, while he's singing along with him. Think As You Drunk to wind down that set. In a moment or two, Martina McBride helping us out, getting a little story about them Wild Angels right around the corner.
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0: country, and she knows it. Luke Bryan here on your Sunday morning. How's it going? It's Andrew J. Labor Day holiday weekend. Hopefully you're enjoying a three-day holiday weekend, kicking back with family and chilling a little bit. Stick around. We've got George Strait coming up.
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0: I gotta say, the loss of Dolly has been pretty pretty hard on me and a lot of people. You know, she's one of those icons that has always just been there, and we never pictured the world without Dolly. But it's so nice to see her Imagination Library getting just ridiculous amounts of amazing donations. People are suggesting we make September 25th Dolly Parton Day, because that would be 9-2-5. And don't forget her Imagination Library. 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You could make a donation. ImaginationLibrary.com. Hey, maybe on September 25th, you make a donation of $9.25. I'm just tossing that idea out there.
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0: Car Fair is more than corn dogs, the carnival, and the animals. 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

0: It's drinking. Yeah, that's what we're doing this weekend, right? It's a Zach John King here on your Labor Day holiday weekend. Welcome, Amanda Jay and Tracy Bird coming your way.
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0: 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You keep those hands up, and I got Gary Allen lined up for you to bid.
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0: Bailey Zimmerman driving around in his Chevy Silverado. Hi there, it's Andrew J. Welcome in. Got Sugarland coming up.
1: 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Cowboys and cowgirls lifting some long necks, dancing.
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0: Boston from Stella Lefty. Hi there, it's Andrew J. It's great to have you along. Are you having a good one today? Thank you for making me part of your weekend and your holiday weekend. Keith Urban coming right up.
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1: NBC News Radio, I'm Jennifer Kuiper. This weekend is reportedly shaping up to be one of the busiest Labor Day weekends on record. The TSA says it expects to screen over 17 million passengers by Wednesday. Many travelers are in a rush because over 10,000 flights were delayed by bad weather ahead of the weekend. Gas prices, meantime, are the highest on record for this time of year. AAA says today's national average for regular unleaded gas is $4.14 a gallon. This may not be the best weekend to head to the beaches in Southern California.
2: Hurricane Maria is churning in the water southwest of Baja California and moving away, but it's still expected to send large waves to our coastline and create dangerous surf and rip currents. A high surf and coastal flood advisory are in effect until 11 o'clock Tuesday night, with waves of 5 to 8 feet expected along south-facing shores. Forecasters are predicting a moderate risk of coastal flooding in Long Beach's Alamitos Peninsula, Malibu, and possibly other areas. Inexperienced swimmers are being urged to stay out of the water until the storm passes. I'm Tammy Trujillo.
1: Hawaii is on alert as Hurricane Lowell south of the islands is expected to turn north today and start heading their way. A man in his 50s has died after suffering a medical emergency at Burning Man in Nevada. The death comes as the event dealt with another year of challenging weather, including rain that temporarily closed a main entrance to the grounds on Friday. As Atlanta hosts one of the country's largest pop culture conventions, it's also helping save lives through supporting hospitals in the region. Katie Gray explains how.
3: Tens of thousands of people are in Atlanta for the holiday weekend to celebrate the 40th Dragon Con, which is running around the clock until Monday afternoon. While it's well known as a large pop culture convention, it also hosts a multiple-day blood drive. Thousands of attendees lined up to give blood at the annual Life South Drive. Life South providing blood to hospitals in the Atlanta area and more than 200 hospitals and emergency service organizations.
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Aaron Tippin, ain't nothing wrong with that radio. See, it's working just fine. It's Andrew J with you on your Sunday morning with Jason Aldean. And we're just getting started.

Open the gate. The Cowboys are hoping for eight. It's rodeo time in Ellensburg. 95.3 KXLE.

0: Happened to me. That's Russell Dickerson on your Sunday morning. What's up? It's Andrew Jay. Great to have you along. A couple things on the calendar today. It is a Barbie doll day. Barbie made her debut back on this date in 1959. And it is also Pet Rock Day. Remember the Pet Rock from the mid-70s? I'll honestly say, yeah, I bought one in this little crate. Yeah, it didn't live that long. I mean, it was a rock, so. Scotty McCreery coming up.
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0: It's Kenny Chesney. Carry on. Great to have you along. Your holiday weekend. What are you doing this weekend? You're taking a full 3 days off and enjoying. If you are, please do so safely and responsibly. And if you're like the rest of us that are working this weekend, well, I'm here for you. Hang on. Get Trace Atkins lined up.
1: It's fair and rodeo season in Kittitas County. 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

0: A lot of action behind the chutes at this year's rodeo. Cowboys and cowgirls lifting some long necks and dancing.
1: This is like the redneck Christmas.
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0: Brock's Beer and Buckles. That's rodeo.
1: That's rodeo.
0: And we love it. It's rodeo time in Ellensburg. 95.3 KXLE. It's rodeo time in Ellensburg.

0: Jane Brown, that is Woman, and it's Andrew J. with you here on your Sunday. Great to have you in. Joe Diffie coming up next.
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5: Today at the Fair and Rodeo, the fair opens at 10. 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Aaron Crawford will be playing behind the chutes from 3:30 to 6:30, followed by the Ellensburg Rodeo Posse Sunday night show starting at 6:30. 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
8: I want to ride them all.

Detroit City, pulled in this country kitchen. 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Cause we're

Well, I was heading home on 65 somewhere around Kentucky. And the CB rang with the bobtail rig, it's rolling on like thunder. Well, I answered him and he asked me, aren't you from out in Tulsa? No, but you might have seen me there, just dropped a load of salsa.

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1: Did you know that a remarkably high percentage of new teachers get burned out in their first 5 years and find another career? It's a problem that may be affecting your child's education. With a look, here's InfoTrack's Roy Mackey. Roy?
2: Thanks, Chris. Our guest is award-winning teacher Dara Feldman, who has written a book called The Heart of Education. You have a statistic that I found rather surprising. 50% of new teachers get burned out in the first 5 years and end up leaving the profession. Why is teacher burnout such a huge problem?
3: Well, I think that when you go into education, you believe in all this idealism, yet what we're doing in higher ed is we're really not preparing our young teachers, first of all, especially not with the foundational classroom management and ways to engage our students. And secondly, there's so much put on teachers. You wouldn't believe, and we keep adding things and adding things and not taking anything away. With the exception of that joy, meaning, and purpose, which No Child Left Behind kind of left us with.
2: This amount of teacher turnover certainly does have a financial cost to school districts, doesn't it?
3: Absolutely. It probably takes about $40,000 of an investment over 5 years to really help a young teacher learn everything that they need to learn to have that lifelong successful career. And when we make this investment and it's not the appropriate professional development and we don't create those learning communities of engagement and well-being and appreciation and support, then it's not only a waste of money, but it's a really waste of human potential and capital.
2: Are teachers encountering students who are dramatically different today than they were, say, 20, 30, 40 years ago? Is that somehow contributing to this?
3: Part of my background is technology. I was an instructional technology specialist. And probably 5 or 10 years ago, I would have said, no, not really. But now, because we have our young digital natives, and they really have access to just-in-time learning and things that are meaningful for them, and that they have a greater worldview because of that connection and the 24/7 access, I do think that our young learners are very different. I think that they also have higher expectations on the people who teach them because, hey, if you can't keep up with what I can get on my iPad, my iPhone, my computer, then why do I really have to show up and come to school? So I think that's one difference. And I also think that we've been so focused on academic rigor and testing that that meaning and purpose has really been left out of education. And when students aren't being challenged in meaningful ways and given authentic opportunities to show what they know, they're not as happy and they're not as engaged in learning. And you know what happens when you're not engaged and happy in a classroom. Oh, you know what can break loose. So I think it's harder to manage the kids, and that's not really something that's the educator's fault. Their hands are tied because of policy.
2: You mentioned the No Child Left Behind program. I'm assuming the Race to the Top program might be on that same shelf with you, but how do you increase teacher accountability and the desire to measure teacher performance, but balance that with avoiding teacher burnout?
3: If I had the answer to that, I would be on Oprah right now. No, I'm just kidding. I do think that teachers want to be held accountable, and there's a way to balance that accountability and authenticity. When I was coaching teachers in D.C. public schools, the accountability system, and actually it's still there, it was unjust because I had a fourth grade teacher who was excellent. When you observed her, she would have perfect ratings. She was voted number one teacher in the school by all of the students. Yet, when her fourth graders took the DC assessment, they didn't perform well, even though she had moved the majority of her class up 2 grade levels in reading. But get this, she was teaching fourth grade. A lot of her students came in reading on a kindergarten first grade level. So even though she moved them up 2 full years, they were still reading on a second or third grade level and were not able to access the test and be able to read it. though, I honestly, in the standardized testing, I don't know. But if we look at the authentic assessments, like their individual reading scores on things like MCLAS, I think that would be fairer than on those standardized assessments.
2: Our guest on InfoTrack is Dara Feldman. She's an award-winning teacher and now the author of a book called The Heart of Education, Bringing Joy, Meaning, and Purpose Back to Teaching and Learning. And we're discussing teacher burnout and how to prevent it. Dara, if there's a parent who would like to help their child's teacher who they think may be stressed out, what can they do?
3: I think number one is just words of encouragement. You know, if your child comes home and starts complaining, the teacher's so unfair and I can't believe this happened, instead of just taking your child's word for it, you can hear them and honor them. But you can ask the teacher, hey, you know, I'm just curious. Being really mindful of our language, I'm just curious, you know, did something happen in school today? How is my child doing? Is the way that I can be of service at home to support my student? And sending little words of encouragement. You know what? I really appreciate your flexibility meeting with me at 7 o'clock in the evening after work. Thank you for your generosity of time giving a little bit of extra support to my child. I really appreciate your compassion and understanding, you know, letting my child have some time to calm down in the morning, knowing that it's really challenging for him going back and forth between divorced parents. So I think just really the language that we use, coming from that place of appreciation, that goes a long way.
2: And is there anything that school boards ought to be doing that in many cases they're not?
3: I think maybe instead of pointing fingers and blaming, if they were to go into the schools and have a little opportunity for some empathy and to see what they're taught, not talk with teachers, really listen to teachers and allow them to have some voice and choice and leadership in the school system. I also think, again, a culture of appreciation, just being able to not honor them in lip service, but really create practices that treat the educators as professionals and not just as worker bees.
2: And if I'm a parent who has a child, by all appearances to me, has a teacher who is burned out, is there anything I can do or should do about that?
3: Yeah, I do. I think that parents have a responsibility. The community has a responsibility. And I would just check in, start with the teacher and saying, hey, notice that, you know, perhaps that things are a little bit stressful. Is there any way that I can be of service? Can I support you? You know, is there anything going on? And just being able to listen. And maybe you'll find out underneath that there's something in the teacher's life. Maybe they have a child that's sick or an elderly parent that they're taking care of. So kind of find out what's going on without coming up to a judgment. And then oftentimes when somebody gets hurt, then it kind of makes space for their excellence to rise to the top. And if nothing changes and it's really creating harm, then next would be going to the administrator and just saying, hey, I'm really concerned. This is what I'm noticing. Maybe this teacher could get some support. And always come from that place of being of service and trying to make it better instead of pointing fingers and blaming.
2: We've been talking with Dara Feldman, the author of The Heart of Education, Bringing Joy, Meaning, and Purpose Back to Teaching and Learning. Dara, do you have a website where folks can learn more?
3: I do. It's my name, D as in David, A-R-A, Feldman.com.
2: Well, thank you very much for joining us on InfoTrack.
3: Thank you. It was a joy.
2: And for InfoTrack, I'm Roy Mackey.
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1: What's your view of the legal profession? One man who has seen it from every angle as a federal prosecutor, law professor, dean of the University of San Diego Law School, and a longtime partner at one of the world's biggest law firms, says the profession needs a serious overhaul. Let's welcome Sheldon Krantz to InfoTrack. He's the author of The Legal Profession, What's Wrong and How to Fix It. Welcome to the show.
2: Chris, happy to be on the show.
1: Let's start right out with the statement you make that the legal profession, you feel, has lost its moral compass. What do you mean by that?
2: Primarily what I mean is that the profession should be a helping profession, one that is available to everybody in the country regardless of the resources they have. We now have a situation where there are literally millions and millions of people who have legal problems but don't have the means to pay the rates that lawyers now charge. And we have to revisit the question of what our purpose is. It can't simply be our own profit. We've got to be available to people who have legal problems regardless how much they have in the way of resources.
1: Most law firms and lawyers do pro bono work, which is, you know, basically gratis type performance. Is that not enough in your view?
2: Well, certainly pro bono work is important. A lot of lawyers do it. But frankly, the total numbers are not nearly what they should be. The American Bar Association has set an aspiration that every lawyer should provide 50 hours of free or pro bono service every year. But in fact, if you take a look at what the total numbers are, they fall far short of that. And an average pro bono time per lawyer might be something like 3 hours. And that's simply not enough to deal with the tremendous need.
1: In your view, as the growth of the internet legal services, the sort of do-it-yourself websites, a result of this situation?
2: Well, certainly we have invited that kind of competition because of the millions of people who represent themselves in dealing with all kinds of legal problems and having nowhere to turn. So it would be natural that web-based providers would start to reach out to people and say, we can help you. I mean, I think LegalZoom is a very good example of that. What I'm most disappointed in right now, though, is that there is all this new technology that we have available to us, but the legal profession has been very slow to starting to use it. And this could certainly be used in a way that would make legal services far more cost-effective than they are today.
1: We're talking on InfoTrack with Sheldon Krantz, who's the author of The Legal Profession, What is Wrong and How to Fix It. Sheldon, it seems like a few lawyers who maybe are perceived as sort of sharks out there have tended to give the overall profession a bad name. Is that your view?
2: Well, I've long felt that the public has a love-hate relationship with lawyers and the legal profession, and in part that's because we tend to deal with people when they're in crisis and also in situations where somebody wins and somebody loses. But that being said, I agree with the observation that a few lawyers who engage in entirely inappropriate conduct or who advertise in ways that really would seem to be unseemly adversely affect the profession as a whole.
1: Is that something that the profession or associations within the legal area would address, or is that pretty much hands-off?
2: No, it's not hands-off. We do have ethics rules existing in every state, and they do set certain limitations on what lawyers can and cannot do. For example, the way they advertise or how they behave in the courtroom. But the truth of the matter is that we are a profession that basically disciplines itself. In other words, lawyers are reviewing the conduct of lawyers. And it's fair to say that we don't always do that as vigorously as we should.
1: For those who are listening who aren't in the legal profession, are there any steps you suggest they could take to help themselves in these situations?
2: I think it's important to recognize that just as when you go to a doctor, you should feel comfortable asking lawyers a whole series of questions about how much they charge and why. what kind of services they provide, are there references that they can give. So I think you ought to be fairly active in making sure, first of all, that the lawyer you select is one you're going to be comfortable with. And if you're unhappy when you're being represented, let the lawyer know that. The second thing is, if you are mistreated by a lawyer in some way, there are procedures that you can follow. Every state has a disciplinary system, and it would be relatively easy to Google that and to find that online. And you should feel very comfortable in complaining when you feel that you've been mistreated.
1: In your book, Sheldon, you outline a number of proposed steps to make the legal profession more of a helping profession. Could you just talk about a few of those?
2: Well, yes. You'd made the observation before about pro bono time. I think it's really the moment in which the profession and individual lawyers have to step up and provide far more pro bono service. I also think there are millions of people who, although not destitute, live on very modest means, and that would include the elderly, it might include veterans. There are a whole bunch of people who are in that category, and I think we have to reassess what we charge for those services to that population. I also strongly believe that the legal profession has to do far more in helping those who decide to represent themselves. There really are ways that we can do that, including providing information on websites, providing kind of limited services to that population. So there really are a number of things that we can do to deal with the gap. And that gap is literally maybe 80% of the population that is now not getting the kind of service from lawyers that those with substantial means are getting.
1: One of the other points that you brought out in your book, which is interesting, is the idea of offering incentives to law school graduates. Could you explain that?
2: Yes, there are a number of people who are in law schools today that really would like, instead of going to work for a bigger law firm, to work in the public interest. The problem is they often are mired down in student debt, and therefore their choices are kind of limited. And there is a movement.

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0: Cheering on the team used to be considered a fun, safe thing to do. But now, as InfoTrack's Taryn McCall reports, there's risk of serious injury for today's cheerleaders. Taryn?
7: Thanks, Chris. Our guest today on InfoTrack is Brenda Shields, research coordinator at Columbus Children's Hospital in Columbus, Ohio. When I was in school, a bad cheerleading injury was a sprain or a pulled muscle, but cheerleading has evolved away from rah-rah on the sidelines kind of stuff. What kinds of injuries are you seeing in the ER?
8: We are seeing an age-related injury pattern. Children who are 5 to 11 years old being treated for primarily head and arm injuries. The older children, 12 to 18 years, are primarily being treated for leg injuries, and most of those are to the ankle and the knee, primarily strains and sprains. However, 4% of our injuries were concussions, and 1.3% of these injuries have been hospitalized, and most of the hospitalized injuries were for fractures or dislocations.
7: What kinds of stunts or stunts gone wrong are creating these injuries?
8: We're hypothesizing that since the cheerleading squads are now incorporating all these very difficult gymnastic maneuvers, that this is what is causing the increase in the number of injuries that we've been seeing. They've been forming multi-layer pyramids, throwing cheerleaders up in the air, and lots of flips and twists.
7: And the involvement of younger and younger girls, too, is a result more of competitive cheerleading activities that are extracurricular and perhaps get children involved before their bodies are ready to learn how to absorb a fall.
8: Right. There are all-star squads, and some of the ages for these groups of squads are actually younger than 5 years of age. So they're starting them off very young.
7: And do you feel that really children that young aren't being taught to fall correctly? How important is that?
8: I would recommend that any cheerleading coach be certified to coach cheerleading and that all cheerleading coaches undergo a safety training program before they attempt to coach cheerleading. And whatever squad the child is participating in, make sure that their coach takes them from the very simple maneuvers and let them progress gradually at their own pace to the more difficult maneuvers.
7: But in a competitive cheerleading situation, is that really likely, a slow progression?
8: I would hope so. In any kind of competition, you have to learn the basics before you can progress to the more difficult stuff. And I would hope that some of these cheerleading squads that may not have a certified coach and allow the cheerleaders to practice by themselves, maybe being led by a head cheerleader, that they may attempt stunts that they have seen other squads perform, but they actually haven't been properly trained to perform those stunts, and they may not have learned the maneuvers that lead up to being able to do that type of a stunt. All those groups like the American Association of Cheerleading Coaches and Advisors and the All-Star Federation have some very nice safety rules and regulations that they make their squads abide by. A lot of the schools do not abide by these rules and regulations, so we are recommending the implementation of a set of universally enforced rules and regulations that are directed at increasing the safety of cheerleading.
7: What is some good advice you would give to parents who have young girls, or even boys, I suppose, that want to be involved in cheerleading and they might have some concerns?
8: First off, I would recommend that they not allow their children to go out in the backyard with their friends

0: and try to imitate cheerleading moves that they may see the squads performing on TV, that they should enroll them in some kind of an official cheerleading squad, and the parents should check out the credentials of the cheerleading coach, make sure that the coach has been certified to coach cheerleading, make sure that the coach has already gone through a safety training program for cheerleading-related coaching. The parents should check out the practice facilities and the supervision present at practice sessions. We would like to see the cheerleading practices done on gym mats or some other kind of impact-absorbing material to minimize the severity of the injury if the child would fall, and primarily make sure that all maneuvers are being spotted by people who have been trained to spot specifically for cheerleading.
1: Good steps to take to keep your cheerleading children out of the emergency room. Brenda Shields, research coordinator with Columbus Children's Hospital in Columbus, Ohio. Thanks for being with us today on InfoTrack.
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4: NBC News Radio, I'm Jennifer Kuiper. Gas prices are at record highs for this time of year as Labor Day travelers take to the roads. The national average is just over $4.14 a gallon, according to AAA. Last week, gas prices across the U.S. were right around $4.08 on average. California drivers are paying the highest in the country at an average of $5.84 a gallon. DTE Energy says some 33,000 customers are still without power after the National Weather Service on Friday confirmed that three tornadoes had touched down near Detroit. Parts of the Midwest and Mid-Atlantic are bracing for severe weather this Labor Day weekend. And Jim Forbes reports,
5: heavy downpours are possible across portions of Georgia and South Carolina.
4: California officials say two children are dead and two adults are in critical condition after a small plane crashed in Fresno. It happened yesterday afternoon near the Sierra Sky Park Airport in northwest Fresno. An MTA worker has been killed after being struck by a subway train in the Bronx. Jonathan O'Halloran reports.
6: 41-year-old Moet McCollum was working near the 161st Street Yankee Stadium station Thursday night when she was hit by a southbound D train. McCollum was a construction flagger and was setting up warning lights for a work crew on the tracks. The NTSB is investigating what happened. The MTA and Transit Workers Union are also conducting their own investigations. McCollum had been with the MTA for 11 months.
4: In Florida, undocumented students are now prohibited from enrolling in state universities. It comes after a unanimous vote by the Florida State University System Board of Governors. The new rule goes into effect next school year. Wisconsin is opening up its 2026 season tonight against the Notre Dame Fighting Irish at Lambeau Field. The matchup is part of Notre Dame's Shamrock Series. I'm Jennifer Kuiper.
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Tim McGraw with one of my favorite songs. I like it. I love it. Henry J with you on this Sunday morning. Good Sunday morning. Keeping you updated on what's going on today around the fair and rodeo. Now, the fair opens at 10. Carnival opens at noon. And today's shoot tour with Warren Hall starts at 10:15. Just meet there on the south end of the Western Village. Warren will take your group. There'll be a sign there. Find the group. Look for Warren. He'll take you through, show you how they move all the bulls and Bronx and everything through that process under the old buckaroo shoots there. Today's Ellensburg Rodeo begins at 11:45 with the emphasis being Tough Enough to Wear Pink, supporting breast cancer awareness and prevention here in Kittitas County. Today's performance is also dedicated to Rick Cole, who we'll talk about here in just a little bit, whose service on the rodeo board stretched across 42 years. Now, James Beam will be playing the Rough Stock Saloon from 3 to 4:30, and Aaron Crawford is behind the shoots from 3:30 to 6, and the Ellensburg Rodeo Posse presents their Sunday night show at 6:30. Fair will stay open until 10 o'clock tonight, so there's still plenty happening after the afternoon rodeo wraps up. Let's keep things moving this morning right now with Chris Young and you right here on 95.3 KXLE.

0: top somewhere south of Sanity on this Sunday morning here. Henry J. with you, 95.3 KXLE. Keeping you updated on what's going on. Figuring the 7 o'clock hour is the best time to do that. Just people are getting up. Hopefully you're getting up, drinking your coffee, listening to the radio. Well, today's Ellensburg Rodeo performance is dedicated to Rick Cole, whose connection to the grounds started long before he ever joined the rodeo board. He grew up two blocks from the arena and joined the Junior Sheriff's Posse at age 8 and rode in the Grand Entry. After graduating from Ellensburg High School in 1965, he went on to law school, returned home to practice, and later served 7.5 years as district court judge. Now, Rick Cole joined the rodeo board in 1983 and served for 42 years. Folks, 42 years on the rodeo board, including 2 years as president. He's worked in nearly every part of the operation and played a key role in establishing Extreme Bulls as a separate event before it became part of the PRCA National Tour. Now, when he retired in 2024, he became a Diamond Director. Thank you, Rick Cole, for your service. Today's rodeo performance is dedicated to you, and I couldn't be happier about that.
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0: Morgan Wallen, don't we, here on 95.3 KXLE. Good Sunday morning. Henry J. with you here, just trying to keep you company during the 7 o'clock hour as you're waking up, hopefully drinking your coffee. We're going to call this the 7 a.m. Coffee Club on Sunday. Well, we did it yesterday, too. But anyway, good morning. Taking a look at what's happening on the main stage at the Kittitas County Fair today. You can catch Michael Mesmer's Magic Nation Family Magic Show at noon. Yakima Nation Exhibition Dancers will be performing at 1:30. Stage will be empty for a little bit till the Ellensburg Big Band comes by at 4 o'clock to perform. And you can see the Kelly McDonald Band tonight at 6 o'clock. And then come back at 8 for Michael Mesmer's Transgnosis Comedy Hypnosis Show. That'll be at 8 o'clock. All of that happening on the main stage, the KXLE stage at the Kittitas County Fair. If you're also looking for something fun to do on the rodeo side of it, come to the Rodeo Posse's Piece of the Weekend. That would be the Sunday night show, and it's one of the most local things you can ever find at a rodeo. Now, it's presented by the Ellensburg Rodeo Posse. Starts at 6:30 this evening in the rodeo arena. A little bit about the posse. They date back to 1939, and they made their parade debut in 1941 with 26 members. Now, during World War II, when the rodeo was not held, posse members helped create a horse show and pageant in the arena. Now, today, the group remains part of the full weekend. You see them all the time. Members ride in the grand entry, they ride in the parade, they perform drills, they escort the royal court, and they put on this Sunday night show. They also carry the Ellensburg Rodeo name to parades and events around the region. It's a volunteer tradition built right here in the Kittitas Valley. So if you're looking for something fun to do tonight, head over to the arena 6:30 for the Ellensburg Rodeo Posse's Sunday night show.
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0: 95.3 KXLE. Henry J. with you here on this Sunday morning, wrapping up our Sunday morning 7 a.m. coffee club. That's what I've decided to call it because I'm doing these updates, hoping that people are at home listening to the radio, streaming the phones, streaming us on your phones, doing whatever on this Sunday morning, getting ready for your day. Well, today is Tough Enough to Wear Pink Day at the Ellensburg Rodeo. This is one of those rodeo traditions where the money stays very, very close to home. Now, fans are encouraged to wear pink to the performance this morning. That starts at 11:45. The KVH Foundation will also be in the Western Village courtyard there selling Tough Enough to Wear Pink merchandise. Now, through the rodeo's partnership with the foundation at Kittitas Valley Healthcare, money raised supports breast cancer awareness and prevention services for local patients and community members. Now, since this campaign began here in 2006, Tough Enough to Wear Pink has raised nearly $200,000 for those facing breast cancer in our community. And the message behind the pink is a serious one. Early detection matters. The mammogram has slipped off the calendar, and today's maybe a good idea to call on Tuesday and get it scheduled. Well, thanks for spending part of your morning with us here. Henry J. wrapping up. I will be over at the rodeo broadcasting live a little bit this afternoon. Not exactly sure the times, but I will have some of that Tough Enough to Wear Pink gear with me. You'll be able to come find me, buy it, and help support the foundation. Have a great Sunday, everybody. We will be back here bright and early, or I will bright and early tomorrow morning on the KXLE Morning Rodeo. Totally regular show tomorrow morning. Have a great day.
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5: 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Ag Weather Impacts Tuesday and Friday, 7.05 a.m., 5.05 p.m. now on 95.3 KXLE.
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1: NBC News Radio, I'm Jennifer Kuiper. Gas prices are at record highs for this time of year as Labor Day travelers take to the roads. The national average is just over $4.14 a gallon, according to AAA. Last week, gas prices across the U.S. were right around $4.08 on average. California drivers are paying the highest in the country at an average of $5.84 a gallon. DTE Energy says some 33,000 customers are still without power after the National Weather Service on Friday confirmed that three tornadoes had touched down near Detroit. Parts of the Midwest and Mid-Atlantic are bracing for severe weather this Labor Day weekend. And Jim Forbes reports,
2: heavy downpours are possible across portions of Georgia and South Carolina.
1: California officials say two children are dead and two adults are in critical condition after a small plane crashed in Fresno. It happened yesterday afternoon.

Chris Jansen and Fix a Drink. Hey, I'm JD hanging out with you, and so we've got music this hour from Luke Combs, Rick Trevino, and right now it's Keith Urban. Who wouldn't want to be me?

0: in the chutes. Cowboys have been known to lift a few hundred.
1: They do it all day long. That'd be fun.
0: The world famous Behind the Chutes. It's rodeo time in Ellensburg. 95.3 KXLE.

0: Well, if you've been doing the baby watch, you could see Ripley's Aquarium in Myrtle Beach announce 5 African penguins that hatched recently and their penguin playhouse. Welcoming this officially, now the playhouse filled with the Lucky 7, they're calling it. The mother and father hatched all 5 eggs and now have a whole room to themselves with their 5 new children. They say the chicks are doing well, and they are going to be shown to the public within the next few weeks. So if you could make it down to South Carolina to the Ripley's Aquarium, you could check them out for yourself.
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0: Think as you drink. That's Riley Green. Stay right here. 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

0: Fair is more than corn dogs, the carnival, and the animals. 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
6: Today at the Fair and Rodeo, the fair opens at 10. A shoot tour starts at 10:15 at the rodeo grounds. Tough Enough to Wear Pink Rodeo begins at 11:45. Aaron Crawford will be playing behind the chutes from 3:30 to 6:30, followed by the Ellensburg Rodeo Posse Sunday night show starting at 6:30. The fair and carnival stay open until 10 o'clock tonight.
7: A lot of action behind the chutes at this year's rodeo. 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
1: NBC News Radio, I'm Jennifer Kuiper. The two U.S. envoys, Steve Witkoff and Jared Kushner, arrive in Ukraine after meeting with Vladimir Putin at the Kremlin yesterday. Their talks with Ukraine's President Zelensky today are aimed at reviving efforts to end Russia's war with Ukraine. Another survivor has been pulled from the mud after last week's flooding in Nepal, this time a woman who had been trapped in a house for 10 days. It was the second Nepal flood victim found alive yesterday. About 1,200 people were killed last week, and thousands are still missing. So far, so good at the nation's airports this busy Labor Day weekend. These travelers were passing through Orlando International this morning.
2: It was smooth coming out, and so far, so good on my flight. My connections are on time going home.
3: It's very convenient. We have pre-board check, pre-board transportation, so it's good.
1: The TSA says it expects to screen over 17 million passengers by Wednesday. Nationwide, the top five busiest airports for this travel season are Seattle, Orlando, Boston, Denver, and New York. Snoop Dogg is hiring an ice cream taster. Rich Cassone has details.
4: The gig is just for 3 months, but pays one lucky applicant $30,000 to travel the world tasting ice cream for Snoop's Dr. Bombay ice cream brand. Snoop is opening the application to people around the world, and the job description includes some delicious assignments like discovering unique ice cream trends, tasting desserts in different cities, and creating social media content. The job is listed online.

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1: The Apple Music Super Bowl 60 halftime show starring Bad Bunny was the top winner with 7 statuettes, while the Peacock competition series, The Traitors, was second with 6 as the 78th Emmy Awards began yesterday at the Peacock Theater. I'm Jennifer Kuiper, NBC News Radio.
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That'll be all right, Alan Jackson. Good afternoon. As we continue on with the JD Show, we got Zach John King coming up, Toby Keith, and a little tribute to the late, great Dolly Parton. This is Think About Love.

Hang on, cowboy, because Dirt Sandwich is now being served in the arena. It's rodeo time in Ellensburg. 95.3 KXLE.

0: Well, you guys were ready for tomorrow's Labor Day cookout. I am. I'm going to have all my kids back in the house, my parents coming over. Labor Day cookout is a JD tradition, okay? I get to throw all sorts of stuff onto the smoker and the grill, smoked mac and cheese, smoked baked beans, deviled eggs. I'm going all out, guys. And even this year, I'm going to bring out the BLT dip, the bacon, lettuce, tomato dip, as an appetizer until all the food comes out that's ready. We're going to do some pulled pork, some ribs, and I'm also going to do some hamburgers and hot dogs. Oh, food coma for sure tomorrow. I might wake up by next weekend. We'll see if you catch me for the JD show.
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0: Tucker Wetmore and Brunette. Before that was Tim McGraw. Stay right here for Mark Wills and 19-something is on the way.
1: It's fair and rodeo season in Kittitas County. 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
2: I was sitting in a bar room one rainy afternoon, telling stories about rodeo and listening to a tune. The rodeo starts tomorrow in this one-horse town, so Bill took our names and put our entries down. I went to the office the next day to see what bareback horse I had and to pay my fees. I looked on the list, but my name wasn't found. I thought Bill might have forgot to put me down. I looked on the board and I happened to find my name was on another list. I was in the bull riding. My knees began to knock and my face began to sweat, and I heaved and gagged on the rodeo office steps. Well, I may be a fool, but a coward I'm not. So I borrowed a bull rope with a bell in the knot. I walked into the arena.

0: him off his hump. 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And the stink of it all was more than I could stand, so I jerked my wrap and opened my hand. Well, it jumped in the air and he made one more turn, and as the rope slid through my hand, it showed it burn. He flanged me down in a great big heap, then right in the middle of me, he did leap. With his feet on my belly, standing in place, that dirty old bull blew snot in my face. 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
1: Like a butt-kicking apocalypse.
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0: it is, Jelly Roll and Hands Up, brand new music here on the JD Show. What do you guys know about the horse that was on the loose in Maryland? Well, there was a horse that has eluded capture since June. It was lovingly named Outlaw, and finally, it took about 17 volunteers, 59 feet of fence, and a 10-foot long trailer. The horse was then corralled within the fence, and then they walked him right up into the trailer, which he had no problems going into. Outlaw is now currently at the Maryland Humane Society, where he's being treated to make sure he is good to go. They're saying this horse was completely wild, though, which I don't know if that's necessarily true in this story, because when was the last time we've seen horses in Maryland in the wild?
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George Strait, Easy Come, Easy Go. We get into more music this hour from Stella Lefty, Mark Chestnut, and right now it's Little Big Town. Let's do some day drinking.

0: Our fair is more than corn dogs, the carnival, and the animals. 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

0: Well, it's probably one of the most unique and probably nice birthday gifts you could ever receive. A Florida-bound man ended up getting a lottery ticket. That lottery ticket was the winnings of a $1 million jackpot. The winning numbers were 11, 17, 22, 26, 36, and 45, if you want to try to see if those numbers are still lucky for you. But overlooked the ticket as the friend gave it to him as a gift and then thought, wow, when he checked it, I really am a $1 million winner.
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0: George Burge, Luke Bryan, and Ride, Ride, Ride. I'm JD, bringing you the best in music this hour from Kent Moore, Charlie Daniels Band, and Kenny Chesney, all after this.
1: The Kittitas County Fair and Ellensburg Rodeo, two of our biggest traditions. 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

0: Summer of 2003, a kid from Thorpe rode the Ferris wheel 12 hours straight.
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The devil went down to Georgia. He was looking for a soul to steal. He was in a bind because he was way behind and he was willing to make a deal. When he came across this young man sawing on a fiddle and playing it hot, and the devil jumped up on a hickory stump and said, "Boy, let me tell you what. I guess you didn't know it, but I'm a fiddle player too. And if you'd care to take a dare, I'll make a bet with you. Now, you played pretty good fiddle, boy, but give the devil his due. I bet a fiddle of gold against your soul, because I think I'm better than you." The boy said, "My name's Johnny, and it might be a sin, but I'll take your bet, and you're going to regret

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And he pulled the bow across the strings and it made an evil hiss. And then a band of demons joined in and it

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And he laid that golden fiddle on the ground at Johnny's feet. Johnny said, "Devil, just come on back if you ever want to try again. 'Cause I told you once, you son of a gun, I'm

0: Well, as you're going through the day, I want you guys to recognize it is September the 6th. It's also National Read a Book Day. So if you could slow down, read a book, do so. It's also National Pastor Spouse Day. So if the pastor of your church is supported by somebody, make sure you tell them thank you.
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day, Potts Farm was a place to go. 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Jack and Jim were a few good men. 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And all this small town, he said, she said. 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I'm tired of talking, man. Y'all ain't listening. Them old dope.

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And we like cornbread and biscuits, and if it's broke around here, we fix it. 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

Jason Aldean and that Dirt Road Anthem. I'm JD with you for the last hour of my show with Ella Langley on the way. Darius Rucker, but right now, it's Mary Chapin Carpenter.

0: When I find stories like these, it's going to make you be very cautious. Animal educators in a group of England said a snake was found browsing the bread aisle of a grocery store. It was in amongst the loaves of bread. They say that snakes, sometimes baby corn snakes, particularly in this one, find themselves, traveling from the restock truck into the stores and then making their way in there. And they like the yeasty bread. I'm thinking to myself, though, I don't want to pick up a loaf of bread and wonder if I'm going to get bit by a snake. And that's all I got from this story. And I'm now scared, yes, to buy buns.
1: Man, I love this place. I've been surfing here since I was a kid. Now, seeing my grandson out on the water, it means everything to me. Watching him and taking in the blue waves, the sea breeze, the blurry horizon.
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0: Shane Brown and Woman. In the last half hour of the JD Show today, with Tim McGraw coming up, the Zach Brown Band, and my personal favorite song, Fried Chicken, and Lainey Wilson, all after this.
1: For fair and rodeo season, we're pulling out some country songs you just don't hear every day. 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

Well, I was sitting in a coffee shop, just having a cup to pass the time, swapping rodeo stories with this old cowboy friend of mine, when some motorcycle riders started snickering in the back and started poking fun at my friend's hat. And one old boy said, "Hey, Tex, where'd you park your horse?" 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

0: That does it for the JD Show. I'm signed off today, guys. Take care. Have a good one. I will see you again next weekend.
1: Hey, good morning. 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

0: I love the fact that Alabama is still out there doing what they do, even though it is the final ride, the farewell tour with Randy Owen and Teddy Gentry, the two remaining members of Alabama. Boy, those fellas have had a legendary career. There is a reason why we put them on that pedestal. Hi there, Rich Cassidy. Hope you're having a wonderful holiday weekend. Dan and Shay on the way. We'll throw in George Strait. And how about Montgomery Gentry? Here's something to be proud of.
1: There's a story that my daddy tells religiously, like clockwork every time he sees an opening in a conversation about the way things used to be.

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1: That's rodeo.
0: And we love it. It's rodeo time in Ellensburg. 95.3 KXLE. It's rodeo time in Ellensburg.

0: say so. Dan and Shay's latest, that is Say So, and what a powerful message that song is. I'll say it every time I play the song. If you do need to talk to somebody, please reach out to somebody, anyone, a friend, a neighbor, a coworker, maybe even a stranger on the street. Someone is always there to listen. Taylor Swift on the way, Chris Stapleton and Brooks and Dunn with My Maria. Hang on.
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0: Taylor Swift, I knew it. I knew you here inside the saloon as we were talking about yesterday. There are a couple of rumors swirling right now around Taylor Swift. One is that after the huge success of that song, that she could be working on a full-fledged country record. That'd be great to have her back in country music, wouldn't it? I know she's an acquired taste, but she is a global superstar. It'd be nice to have some folks that listen to other types of music come on over to listen to country music. But the other rumor that is swirling right now is that her and her new husband, Travis, are trying to start a family. Well, they could be. And the rumor is, if they have a daughter, Taylor would really like to name it Dolly. Now, I don't know if that's true or not, but I like the sound of that.
1: 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And once an hour, we're pulling out a country song that fits the occasion. 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

0: That's Zach Top's latest out of Sanity. He's working on a brand new album. It will be out the first part of 2027, and he had a little bit of reality slap him in the face last weekend, I think it was. You know, he's still a big star in country music, but he is still a new star, and he didn't sell as many tickets at a recent stop in New York that he thought he would. So halfway through the show, he told everybody just to pack up close to the stage. He says, let's just make it feel like it's sold out. Music on the way from Joe Nichols, Garth Brooks, Tim McGraw, and a full hour of country. Hang on.
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6: 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The Ellensburg Rodeo Posse presents the Sunday night show at 6:30, and there's still time for the food, the fair, the carnival rides, all before the gates close at 10 tonight.
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Nothing but the taillights. That is Clint Black here inside the saloon over the last several years. He has been out on a retro tour of sorts, playing all the biggest hits of his from the 90s. He also released a book. He did a book tour at recent bookstores, or I should say local bookstores around the country. He's just all over the place these days, and I love it. John Anderson on the way. Lauren Elena, Chase Matthew, and Brad Paisley. Here's Wrapped Around.

0: That's Lauren Elena, Chase Matthew. Their latest called All My Exes. Hang out for Tim McGraw, a song that went all the way to number one 30 years ago. It just celebrated its 30th anniversary on August 31st. We will hear She Never Lets It Go to Her Heart. Ella Langley, Morgan Wallen, and Chad Brock with Yes. Hang on.
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0: Ella Langley, Morgan Wallen, I Can't Love You Anymore. So now the question is that going to be one of many duets we have from two of the biggest names in country music these days? Because they certainly are powerhouses on their own. And when they get together, they hit big number ones like that one, I Can't Love You Anymore. Riley Green's latest on the way. We'll throw in Garth Brooks and Joe Nichols with Broken Heartsville.
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Well, they close all the stores and they roll up the streets when the evening sun goes down. But the 4th of July, flags will be flying high

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0: Riley Green's latest, Think Is You Drunk, here inside the saloon. I love the tribute to Toby Keith and hearing Toby Keith's voice at the end of that song. Stick around. Music on the way from Zach John King, Sugarland with Baby Girl. We'll throw in George Strait and Kenny Chesney. It is a full hour country. Thank you so much for hanging out. Hey, if you love the history of country music, stories behind the greatest country songs of all time, make sure you join us at Cassidy Country on Facebook and TikTok.
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Gary Allen, Tough Little Boys here inside RC's Social Saloon and a full hour of country underway. Hi there, Rich Cassidy. I hope you're having a wonderful weekend. We're trying to extend it. Actually, we don't have to try. It is an extended weekend if you have tomorrow off for the holiday weekend. Luke Combs on the way. Easton Corbinoy, I just thought of something. Does that mean on Tuesday I can't wear white anymore? Do I got to put that all the way this weekend? Here's Allen.

0: fair is more than corn dogs, the carnival, and the animals. It's the stories. Parents turn their 12-year-old loose with his friends. An 8-year-old finally rides that scary ride, and you break your diet. Best part. It's fair time in Ellensburg.
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0: That's the latest from Luke Combs called Be By You here inside the saloon out of his latest album. As we told you, he will be extending his My Kind of Saturday Night tour into 2027. Has already released all the dates, will be in Minneapolis, Kansas City, Dallas, Philadelphia, Detroit, just to name a few. You can find out more on his socials and his official website. Colin Ray, Luke Combs, and Kenny Chesney. Hang on.
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0: The latest from Luke Bryan, that is country, and she knows it, here inside the saloon. His son has a lot of eyes on him. You know, his daddy is a celebrity, but his son, Bo, his oldest son, is a senior in high school at the academy he goes to and is a star quarterback. I think he's a three-star quarterback right now, and he's getting a lot of D1 offers as of late, but he hasn't decided on anything. Many people believe he wants to go to Georgia, his dad's favorite team. On the way, we'll throw in Zach John King, Sugarland, and George Strait.
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0: A lot of action behind the chutes at this year's rodeo. Cowboys and cowgirls lifting some long necks, dancing.
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Hang on, cowboy, because Dirt Sandwich is now being served in the arena. 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

0: Zach John King, his name, that is Get to Drinking here inside the saloon with Full Hour of Country coming up. We'll throw in Scotty McCreery, Reba with Fancy. How about Brooks and Dunn? Billy Currington, them good directions, and new music from Jelly Roll. Thank you so much for hanging out inside the saloon. Back in a flash.
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Tracy Byrd, Don't Take Her, She's All I Got, here inside the saloon. We tell you the story behind that classic, how Johnny Paycheck first made a big country hit, but it was an R&B hit before Johnny Paycheck ever recorded it. Yep, you can hear stories behind the greatest country songs of all time each and every day right there on our Facebook and TikTok called Cassidy Country. Here's Brantley Gilbert.

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Your Western shirt? 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It's Fairtime at Ellensburg, 95.3 KXLE.

0: That is the latest from Jelly Roll called Hands Up here inside the saloon. Scotty McCreery on the way with a recent number one, Bottle Rockets, that he sang with a few of his idols as a kid growing up. He sang it with Hootie and the Blowfish, Darius Rucker and the guys. Reba and Billy Currington, the song that Luke Bryan wrote years ago, but he titled it the Sweet Tea Song. We will hear good directions next.
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0: Number one for Scotty McCreary, that is Bottle Rockets here inside the saloon. Brooks and Dunn on the way with My Next Broken Heart. Boy, that pairing of those fellas really did work out, didn't they? They both wanted individual solo careers when they met in the early 90s, but they decided to pair up for one album and see how it would do. And here we are well over 30 years later, the biggest, most successful duo in the history of country music. Stella Lefty, she had a big week this past week, we'll talk about, and Brad Paisley next.
1: It's fair and rodeo season in Kittitas County, and once an hour, we're pulling out a country song that fits the occasion. 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

0: lot of action behind the chutes at this year's rodeo. Cowboys and cowgirls lifting some long necks and dancing.
1: This is like the redneck Christmas.
0: It's rodeo time in Ellensburg.
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0: Fair is more than corn dogs, the carnival, and the animals. It's the stories. The view from the top of the Ferris wheel.
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0: A cold one in the beer garden. The five-year-old startled by the bellow of a steer.
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0: It was this past Wednesday she made her debut on the Grand Ole Opry singing that hit song, Boston. That is country newcomer Stella Lefty. Full hour of country coming up. Bailey Zimmerman. Throw in Martina. How about requested Keith Whitley with When You Say Nothing at All? Lady A, Ella Langley, Riley Green, and Hal Ketchum.
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1: NBC News Radio,

Number one for Ricochet, and it's hard to believe one of the biggest bands of the 90s only had one chart topper, but it is a good one. It is a classic, and it is a memorable hit. That is Daddy's Money from Ricochet here inside the Saloon. Hi, Rich Cassidy. Kenny on the way. We'll throw in Hal Ketchum and Ella Langley with Riley Green. Here is You Look Like You Love Me.

down at the local beer joint with a few of the guys. 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

0: His brand new album, Silver Sands Marina, going to be out here in just a couple of weeks on the 25th. His 21st studio album, Country Music Hall of Famer. I'll never get tired of saying that. Kenny Chesney and Carry On. George Strait on the way. We'll throw in Bailey Zimmerman and Lady A with Bartender.
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9: Well, we've got some breaking news to share with you here. The 6:30 p.m. Posse show that was scheduled for this evening at the Rodeo Arena. That would be the Ellensburg Rodeo Posse. That show has been canceled due to the weather. Aaron Crawford is still playing at Behind the Chutes till 6:30 this evening. The championship rodeo will kick off at 11:45 tomorrow, Monday morning, and the fair is open until 10 tonight. Been trying to keep everybody updated as best we can and as timely as we can. Again, 6:30 Ellensburg Rodeo Posse show scheduled for the arena tonight on Sunday has been canceled.
10: Wow. The belly buster.
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0: Bailey Zimmerman and that Chevy Silverado here inside the saloon. How about the late, great Keith Whitley? When You Say Nothing at All, a big hit for him. And then it was another big hit a few years later when Alison Krauss recorded her own version for a Keith Whitley tribute album. Kane Brown and Martina McBride with Blessed.
1: The Kittitas County Fair and Ellensburg Rodeo, two of our biggest traditions. So we're giving them their own soundtrack. 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
0: Makes conception a wonder.
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0: That's Copenhagen. 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How about you?
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0: Toby, that is a love song.
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0: The latest from Kane Brown, that is Woman here inside the saloon. Hey, if you love the history of country music and stories behind the greatest country songs, you can always hit us up on our Facebook and TikTok page. It is Cassidy Country. We've shared quite a few new stories over the last several days. One called Untouchable, about a song that a couple of guys wrote and they wanted to get recorded, but the record company in Nashville said nobody will touch that song because it had to do with the federal government and a bunch of illegal operations. But they went ahead around the backs of Nashville and recorded it anyway. We also talk a little bit about the passing of Dolly Parton and one of the biggest legends in the history of country music who ended up suing the Grand Ole Opry. It's all right there on Cassidy Country on Facebook and TikTok.
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3: We've got some breaking news to share with you here. 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That would be the Ellensburg Rodeo Posse. That show has been canceled due to the weather. Aaron Crawford is still playing at Behind the Chutes till 6:30 this evening. The championship rodeo will kick off at 11:45 tomorrow, Monday morning, and the fair is open until 10 tonight. Been trying to keep everybody updated as best we can and as timely as we can. Again, 6:30 Ellensburg Rodeo Posse Show scheduled for the arena tonight on Sunday has been canceled.
4: A lot of action behind the chutes at this year's rodeo. 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
1: NBC News Radio, I'm Mark Mayfield. Five people are dead and at least five others are injured after an Amazon cargo plane crashed near Miami International Airport.
2: Total 10 that were involved, five fatalities.